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0: Honouring places of the past, today for the future, te reo irirangi o Tainui.

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2: 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There are 68 marae in te whakakitenga. True or false? There are 68 marae in te whakakitenga. True or false? 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

0: Calling all papa, koro and special papa figures. It's the E Tu Whānau Papa Photo Dump. Want to go in the draw to win them a $200 voucher this Father's Day? It's easy. Head to your local iwi station's Facebook page, drop a photo of you and your papa or papa figure in the comments. Let us know why he's the whānau hero and they're in to win. Got a favourite photo?
1: Chuck it in.
0: Just make sure you've got permission to share the photo first. Entries close midday September 2nd. So let's make Father's Day a bit more tino for your papa.
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4: he harore rangitahi.
5: Ran out of puff too early.
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6: So you can use it in your moinga, you can use it in your the field, in sport, you can use it with anything really, ne?
4: Yep.
5: Kapahaka. When you go full ball, and you can't poke the hoe.
4: Exactly. You can become the haka, you're already out of,
5: And you're just miming.
4: Yeah. Hey,
5: all you're doing is an with nothing, with no kupu.
4: Just all eyes,
5: right? Haro re rangitahi, check.

0: Puro e te whānau. Reducing, reusing and recycling waste is one major way we can all contribute to sustaining our environment as kaitiaki of Papatūānuku. Here's another kupu tipi tai ao to help you when you're recycling. 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
1: Rākau Nui Marae. Although the Pokai was established in Rākau Nui in 1910, a similar event was being held for the various families before this date. However, it wasn't until 1910 that King Mahuta ascended to the Pokai at Rākau Nui. This Pokai is hosted on the 11th of March, where the people converge at the front of the house, Moana Kahakore. When the idea to ask King Mahuta was mooted, the elders decided to send a youngster with the request. After a long wait, Mahuta finally agreed to the request.
0: Ko te paukai, he mahi tō kai, he tō tangata. The paukai is to create sustenance for its people.
2: Iwa Rimawha.
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2: That's like, yeah, fuzzy, yay.
1: Yeah,
2: fuzzy.
1: Yeah. I just hear the...
0: Koia.
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1: Have you got bros and they just, that's all they do when you talk to them? Or they just go, shh.
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1: Of the people.
2: Pūkawa, located on the west banks of Lake Taupō, home to Iwiko Te Heuheu Tūkino III, Paramount Chief of Ngāti Tū Wharetoa from 1842 to 1862.
0: Honouring places of the past, today for the future, Te Reo Irirangi o Tainui.

0: 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Hoi Hākena Marae is in Sydney. True or false? Hoi Hākena Marae is in Sydney. True or false? 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

0: 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As you know, he kupu irirangi era.
1: Ko te irirangi hoki, you know, being on the reo irirangi, it's all about frequency. He rite tonu tēra, the frequency you let out.
0: So, for instance, some of the tongikura that were left by Kingi Tawhiao, for instance, koe no hanga I tōku nei whare, you know, those are words of importance about being able to be resilient during times of need, all those types of things, yeah.
1: And like the irirangi and the frequency, koe rā ngetihi kōrero ka kore kore rawa e ngaro, iroto I ngā tau, ne?
0: Yeah.

0: Hūrō he te whānau. 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Here's another kupu tupitai ao to help you when you're recycling. 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
1: Tainui Live. Time for a throwback.

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1: 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After the initial pōkai e Whatiwhati Hoi, King Tawhiao moved it to Pārāwera and te taumata marae. Every year the people converge to the front of Tāne Rangi Kapua on the 9th of March.
0: Ko te pōkai, he mahi tō tō kai, he tō tō tangata. The pōkai is to create sustenance for its people.
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3: Like, take your time?
0: Yeah, you're warm.
3: Warm, okay.
0: It's something to do with time.
1: Yeah.
3: Oh, you took your time?
0: Nearly. So it's part of a negative connotation on this one.
3: Oh, okay.
0: Yeah.
3: Like, you took too long?
0: Yeah, no, like, you're late.
1: You're late. Oh, yeah.
0: You're the one that's making things long.
3: Yeah.
0: Hey, a queer.
3: Yeah.

0: te papa o te whenua.
1: A historical site.
0: Tākiri I te whatu manawa.
1: That stirs the hearts.
0: O te tangata.
1: Of the people.
2: Mangata Awhiri, located at the foot of the Bombay Hill and north of Meremere. General Cameron's troops crossed the Mangata Awhiri stream in July 1863, signalling the start of the war in the Waikato.
0: Honouring places of the past, today for the future, Te Reo Irirangi o Tainui.

0: उसको पकड़ मेका ठिकाना नहीं.
1: Also, though, the whirawhira was made king by the leaders of that time in Ngārua Wāhia. True or false? Also, though, the whirawhira was made king by the leaders of that time in Ngārua Wāhia. True or false? False. Pōtatau was made king in Pūkawa.
2: Tāpoku Pakaru Resources proudly sponsored by Waikato.

0: This one's more towards somebody who's really experienced as something. So they've gone through the trials and tribulations of life, and they've got to a point where he tani fahikirua ia I maeni. So
1: pena yakwe.
0: Well, yeah, kidney.
2: I was about to say tēnā koe.
1: Ko rō koe e hāpai ana I tēnai kaupapa te reo irirangi o tainu. Nō reira, ko koe ke tēnā.
0: Okay, I'll take it.
2: Pera hoki for my nephew, you know, someone who isn't quite there yet, but he gets to grow and become that.
0: Yeah.
2: Tika?
0: Yeah.
2: Tika.

0: Pūro he te whānau. 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Here's another kupu tipi tai ao to help you when you're recycling. 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

0: Kua whakatūria e hau tēnei tāonga. 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
1: Wāhi pā. While renovations were taking place on the dining room at Wāhi, Te Puia moved the coronation celebrations to Tūranga Waiwai, where it remains to this day. Koroki then said, "Leave Wāhi as my place of rest." After Koroki passed away, his cousin Te Marae Paki had the idea of starting a pokai at Wāhi. This was accomplished in 1967. The inaugural date was the 8th of October in celebration of Koroki's coronation day. Tāne Te Pupuke, the meeting house, was relocated from Raungāwari to Wāhi by King Mahuta.
0: Ko te paukai, he mahi tō kai, he tō tangata. The paukai is to create sustenance for its people.
2: Iwa Rimawhā.

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0: 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I tuku tīwhiri au. I reka.
2: Okay.
0: Said, you're like, where? I didn't even feel the presence of a tīwhiri.
2: Yeah, I needed to try and backtrack. What did you say before you actually said kei tō ihu?
0: Aye.
2: That one when you referred to your own nose.
0: Yes. Koina.
1: Tō ihu rānei.
0: Yeah. Kia huri ki te kiwaha kei tōku ihu tōku.
1: Aye, aye, aye. We shall turn to our kiwaha.
0: Yeah. And that's
1: right as it is at.
2: Which is right there on your nose.
0: Yep.
2: Right there in front of your nose.
0: Koina hoki.
1: Ai, ai, ai.
0: Koina te tikanga o te kei tō ihu, ne? And I suppose ko te, wow, kao, ko te pūtake o te kiwaha nei, ko te whakamahinga o te ihu.
1: Ai, ai.
0: Me ona rā wekiweketanga, engari, ai, ko te kei tō ihu. Exactly what you said. Right there in front of you.
2: Right in front of you like your nose.
3: Feeling it and loving it. Finally, live.
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1: A historical site.
0: Tākiri I te whatu manawa.
1: That stirs the hearts.
0: O te tangata.
1: Of the people.
2: Pūkawa, located on the west banks of Lake Taupō. Chiefs throughout Aotearoa gathered at Pūkawa in 1856 and bestowed the title King upon Potatau Te Whero.
0: Honouring places of the past, today for the future, Te Reo Irirangi o Tainui.

0: उसको पकड़ मेका ठेकारा नहीं
1: Sankawa was born in Okoroide. True or false? Sankawa was born in Okoroide. True or false? True. Mahinarangi travelled from the east coast to Aotea where she met Turongo and they had their son, Raukawa.
2: Upoku Pakaru Resources proudly sponsored by Waikato Pioneer.

0: could it?
1: It could also be someone quite deep-paced.
0: Yeah, it can be used in that sense as well. Yeah, so yeah, that's another flip to the coin off the kōrero, haro a te kahu, because if you think about the bird and being able to see things on the ground, you know, they could be thousands of feet up in the air. You can see a little worm down there that it wants to have a kai off and down there gets it. So,
1: yeah, hey, hoki te whakamahi mō te tūpuna, mō te te tūpuna e maru nei te tangata?
2: Can we
1: look at me? I'm like, hey,
2: well,
1: I'm asking you, can we use it like this? Can we use it like that?
2: Hey, you're going really hard or otakahu in this.
0: Looking too deep into it, man.

0: Huro he te whānau. Reducing, reusing and recycling waste is one major way we can all contribute to sustaining our environment as kaitiaki of Papatūānuku. Here's another kupu tupi tai ao to help you when you're recycling.
1: Ko te kupu hangarua nei, ko whakakāhore. 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

0: Kua whakatūria e hau tēnei tāonga. 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He kua hawhānui kua puare, ki te puna tangata me te puna kai.
1: Mangatangi marae. The Pokai at Mangatangi was instituted in 1950. It is a remembrance day of the passing of Te Puia Herangi on the 12th of October 1952. It seemed that the Pokai was already established at Mangatangi, and then the date was changed to commemorate the death date of Te Puia. Princess Te Puia Herangi achieved many tasks such as the establishment of Tūranga Waiwamarae, overseeing the government farming schemes, and reinforcing kēngitanga principles. She also took part in restricting youth taking part in World War I and caring for orphans. Te Puia was honoured with a CBE in 1938 for her strong character and fantastic feats. Marae Kirikiri is the ancestral house.
0: Ko te paukai, he mahi tō tō kai, he tō tō tangata. The paukai is to create sustenance for its people.
2: 95.4
3: 31 years on.
2: All day.
4: Tainui.

0: And as always, we have, you know,
1: robustly discussed this.
0: Yes. Yeah, we
2: deliberations.
0: We stayed up all night thinking yeah. about this.
2: Mm-hmm.
0: And we landed on, he kōrero tēnei mo te wā, e rūhāna koe te wera o te rā.
1: Oh, yeah.
2: Oh, yeah.
0: Kuarare.
2: Kuarare.
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1: Okay.
2: Kuarare.
0: Kuarare.
1: And you have to go, kua.
0: Yeah, oh, kuarare.

0: 95.4.
1: It's the weekend.
0: No subscription required here.
2: Timely live.
3: Ko te papa o te whenua.
4: A historical site.
3: Tākiri I te whatu manawa.
4: That stirs the hearts.
3: O te tangata.
4: Of the people.
5: Taupō Nui a Tia. The full name for Lake Taupō. Tia arrived in the Arawa canoe. He later was the first to explore inland and came across the eastern side of Taupō. He noted that a formation of rocks resembled his heavy cloak and hung the cloak, or Taupō, on a post and claimed the area as Taupō Nui a Tia, which means the great cloak of Tia.
3: Honouring places of the past, today for the future, Te Reo Irirangi o Tainui.

0: उसको पकड़ मेका ठेकारा नहीं
1: Kingi Tapio composed the Karakia Whai Marire. True or false? Kingi Tapio composed the Karakia Whai Marire. True or false? False. The Whai Marire prayer was composed by Te Uahomene.
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0: Calling all papa, koro and special papa figures. It's the E Tu Whānau Papa Photo Dump. Want to go in the draw to win them a $200 voucher this Father's Day? It's easy. Head to your local iwi station's Facebook page, drop a photo of you and your papa or papa figure in the comments. Let us know why he's the whānau hero and they're in to win. Got a favourite photo?
1: Chuck it in.
0: 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So let's make Father's Day a bit more tino for your papa.
2: E Tu Whānau, working together for a violence-free future. 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
3: Yeah, koia. Yeah. 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I'm just absolutely confused with everything that they just said right now because I have no idea what they were going on about.
4: Ah, oh, okay, because ko etahi wā kei runga koe, e whakarongo ana a ki te paipai, e kei te pahupahu kōrero, engare kare whai a kiko ki te kaupapa.
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0: Huro e te whānau. 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

0: kua whakatūria e hau tēnei taonga. 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
1: Tauranga Nui Marae. The Pokai began at Tauranga Nui in 1934. The date is the 14th of September to honour the coronation day of King Mahuta. This date was exchanged with Horahora with the reason given that the Whitebait runs in September. This is the rationale for the statement that some say the Pokai started then. 34. Rangi Wahitu is the meeting house. Some say that the year 1934 is an assumption. What is actually known is that Tauranga Nui hosted King Mahuta shortly before his death in 1912.
0: Ko te paukai, he mahi tō kai, he tō tangata. The paukai is to create sustenance for its people.
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1: 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Kia ora.
4: Keeping it real to New Zealand.
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1: That stirs the hearts.
0: O te tangata.
1: Of the people.
2: 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Situated and overlooking the township of Pirongia, the ancestress kahu, sometimes called kahu keke or kahu peka, walked inland from Kawhia while grieving for her husband, Uenga, who had recently died. She named a lot of places on her travels and named Pirongia Mountain, Te Pirongia o te Aroaro, Ōkahu, the centered pathway of kahu.
0: Honouring places of the past, today for the future, Te Reo Irirangi o Tainui.

0: 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Te Aparangi Kahu is the wife of Kingi Koroki. True or false? Te Aparangi Kahu is the wife of Kingi Koroki. True or false? True. Tiki took her mother's name, Te Aparangi Kahu, when she became queen.
1: Upoku Pakaru Resources proudly sponsored by Waikato Pa.

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1: エルアエルア exactly the same. So say one thing to your face and another behind your back.
2: Oh, those people that they create, you know, they build on the cordial.
1: Add the rimatakohenitis.
3: Oh, that's a bit of a spicer. It could also be used as well as someone who is unfaithful, ne, arerorua, te tuku I tō aroera o ki tērā tangata me te tēia tū.
1: Oh, koia.
2: Yeah, why not?
1: Arerofā, right? Thank you.

0: Pūro e te whānau. 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Here's another kupu tipi tai ao to help you when you're recycling. 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
1: Tainui Live. 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
1: Waipapa Marae. The Pokai began at Waipapa in Kawhia in 1885. Every year on the 12th of March, everyone gathers in front of the ancestral houses Ngā Tai Whakarongorua and Takuhiahia. King Tawhiao established the date and purpose of the Pokai at Waipapa. The main purpose was to discuss aspects of kīngitanga advancement and development. On the occasion of the centenary Pokai of Waipapa in 1985, the food was laid on mats on the ground. This was how food was taken in bygone days.
0: Ko te paukai, he mahi tō kai, he tō tangata. The paukai is to create sustenance for its people.
2: This is where it's at, whānau.
3: Everything was relevant to here, to Aotearoa.
4: Definitely, it is.

0: Kia huri tonu ki te kiwaha ne, lest we, kia moe mai koutou. Usually, with our timing, someone comes out with a card.
1: Yes.
0: He me e whakaati mai ana ki a mātou te taima.
2: He mata taima.
0: He mata taima. Kei waita taima.
2: Kei waita taima.
0: There's a kiwaha there, waita taima.
2: Waita taima o ta taima.
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2: Ai.
0: But I tēnei taima, that's not our kiwaha.
2: Kia ora.
0: Ko tā tātou kiwaha, ko te he aha te aha.
1: He aha te aha. Okay, and what's that got to do with the person with the timer?
0: Wow. You know? Aha kua puta mai te ratangata me tana,
2: Tohuwa.
0: He aha te aha, kaori e yaroaki.
2: Ai.
1: Okay.
0: Yeah, so even though that person came out with their notice showing the time, didn't matter, that person took no notice of
1: them. No notice of them.
2: Kaori e yaroaki atua te kaikōrero ki ai.
0: Yeah, koe ra te he aha te aha. To no avail, didn't matter.
1: Yeah, that's... See, I thought he aha te aha was something different. I just thought it was like what's the haps? What are we up to?
2: Yeah. Ko pēnei hoki e.
0: Ai.
2: Yeah.
0: Well, e koe ra, kei te horopaki, e aha ana te aha.
2: Ai.
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0: 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And he aha te aha, i tērā, engari i tēnei horopaki, ko te kiwaha nei, he aha te aha. Āore te ki te auareake.
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1: Yeah. To know about.
2: Ngai, hoino kei te horopaki i kēnei.
0: Yeah.
2: Me tohu ana i te tikanga o te...
0: Koina.
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0: 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Too much. Too naked. Dairi. Live. Always pumping. 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
0: Tākiri I te whatu manawa.
1: That stirs the hearts.
0: O te tangata.
1: Of the people.
2: Maungakawa, located northeast of Cambridge. The first official Te Kauhanga Nui Whare was established here in 1892 by King Tawhiao.
0: Honouring places of the past, today for the future, Te Reo Irirangi o Tainui.

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1: 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True or false? It was King Imahuta who established the pokai. True or false? False. King Itawhiao established the pokai.
2: Upoku Pakaru resources proudly sponsored by Waikato Tainui.

0: プソカリッテリッテリッテキャリッテマイヘイ。あれあれ。
1: First at the food table with no consideration of others.
2: Porker. Pig.
0: We all know those ones.
3: Yeah, exactly. To somebody who just isn't inconsiderate. And it doesn't have to be at the food table, but somebody who's just inconsiderate of other people's feelings or anything like that.
0: Don't be that person.
2: Don't be that guy at the marae that shows up just for the hākari.
1: Get that tea towel.
2: Get that tea towel, whānau.
0: Jai te mai. Hey.

0: Huro e te whānau. 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Here's another kupu tipi tai ao to help you when you're recycling. 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
2: 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The 13th of March is the annual date of the Maketu Pōkai. Auau ki te rangi is the ancestral house. It is guarding the resting place of the Tainui Kanu. Hani and Puna are the limestone pillars. Ahurei is the sacred hill. Tangi te Korowhiti is the sacred tree.
1: Ko te Pōkai, he mahi tō tō kai, he tō tō tangata. The Pōkai is to create sustenance for its people.
3: Tainui, live.
4: Too much, too many.

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0: Okay, I need the kiwa. 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I'm just going to say, Ida. And see what she says back.
1: Dot.
0: No.
1: That's Ida Kati, right?
0: No. Ida's, no. Ida's also speckled. So
1: oh,
0: Ida.
1: Yeah, like core Ida Ida in the Ida, Ida. Bottomly pots covered in spots. Harry McCleary book that's translated.
2: Yeah, koe na te kupu, eh?
1: Yeah.
2: Ko Ida Ida.
0: And tētehi o ngā tani whanana te wako o tainui arahi mai. Ko tō neinga, ko pane Ida Ida.
2: Pane Ida Ida.
0: Rangare, he momo ai he tērā.
2: Ai, ai he, ne?
0: Ai. Pane Ida Ida. He, ai, he Pacific Ahara Dolphin.
2: Yeah, marama.
0: Oh. Ana koe rā tētehi o ngā tani whanana te wako tainui.
2: Ai, ai.
0: Yeah.
1: Hey, that's so cool.
0: Yeah, okay. Puhiri ira.
2: Ira. Ana tokai.
0: Ah, it could be. So ira is like, yeah, look in front of you. Kei whia te mena. Ira. Kei mui ako.
2: Ah.
1: Ah.
2: Ira.
1: Ira.
2: Ira.
0: Yeah, ira.
2: Ira. Ah, yeah. Ah. Ira, ara, ana.
0: Yeah.
2: Ara. Yeah, yeah.
3: Katoa. How's it going? 95.4 Tainui Live.

0: Kaupiriku ao kokai tōtehe, te purupuru o te waka.
1: Te reo o tainui.
2: Raupatu, he whenua, he wai, he tangata. Raupatu, the land, the water, the people.
3: In 1926, a royal commission was appointed called the Sim Commission, chaired by Supreme Court Judge William Sim, to consider the confiscations under the New Zealand Settlement Act 1863. The Sim Commission's findings and recommendations was that the compensation be granted pursuant to the Waikato Maniapoto Māori Claims Settlement Act Trust Fund for an annual payment be given to the Tainui Board Trust Fund and the Tainui Māori Trust Board to administer those funds for the benefit of Māori and the Waikato whose lands had been confiscated.
2: Kia tupu, kia hua, kia puawai. To grow, to prosper, to flourish.

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0: Kia tupu, kia hua, kia pua wai. To grow, to prosper, to flourish.
2: Kiwa. 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And I says, e he ana tō karakia, e tai. Wā kare mātai ki tupu, we say tipu, I says, well, it's not that.
3: It's not that tupu.
2: He kupu anō te tupu.
3: Yeah.
2: It's not tupu, right.
3: He mana te mana,
2: yeah,
3: he tupu, right. Te tupu.
2: He mana te mana, he tupu, te tupu. Yeah. See, someone might have more mana in terms of, well, te tuakana.
3: Yeah.
2: Te tērā mana tērā. Ākwa nei whiaheariki, tērā mana tērā. Engari, nui ake te tupu o tērā.
4: Right, yeah.
3: Yeah.
2: It's like some of those, you know. These days, shoddy diners back in the day. Hey, they were pretty
3: gross. Engari, e nui tō rātou tupu.
2: Oh, man, because you could only get... You go there for that taste.
3: You go there for that taste.
2: You know?
3: Yeah, that grill hasn't been cleaned in generations.
2: That's because of the flavour.
3: Koe na te tupu.
2: That's right. That's right. Yeah. And koera te rā kupu.
3: Yeah.

0: Katangi te tīti, katangi hoki ko kāka, ngā kāka wahanui, te reo o tainui.
1: Rau, patu, he whenua, he wai, he tangata. Raupatu, the land, the water, the people.
2: According to the Court of Appeal, the Sim Commission's report had failed to convey the crippling impact of Raupatu on the welfare, economy and potential development of Tainui. It said that the annual monetary payments made by the government were well below present-day money values and called for a more real and constructive form of compensation if the treaty was to be honoured.
1: Kia tupu, kia hua, kia puawai. To grow, to prosper, to flourish.

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1: 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Joia notar. Renojo, refacarongo.
2: Ok, so don't go there being a know-it-all.
1: Mm-hmm.
2: Your job is to sit and listen.
1: Yeah.
0: All you have to do.
1: Yeah.
2: All you have to do.
1: Yeah.
2: Oh, right.
1: Yeah.
0: Ko tahi no te mahi.
1: Hoi anō tāu he, ne?
0: Yeah, hoi anō tāu he.
1: So, kei te horopaki me te wairua, o te kōrero, te tikanga, o te hoi anō i reira. Because, you know, ki te whakapāke i te hoi anō, however,
0: yes, yeah.
1: 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Verb, ne?
0: Verb.
1: So this is the action that you need to do. This is what you need to do. With your mind, then.
2: Yeah. Wait, so you could still change that up and could I change it to tāku?
1: Yep.
2: He ano tāku.
1: Yep.
2: He ano e tāku he pātai ngā pātai.
1: Kāpai.
0: Yeah.
1: Yep.
0: O hei whakautu i tāna. He ano, hoi ano tāu. 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
1: Mm.
0: So all I have to do is just this.
2: Mm.

0: he whenua, he wai, he tangata. Raupatu, the land, the water, the people.
1: In 1912, King Mahuta died, and his eldest son, Te Rata, was crowned the fourth Māori king. Although he was shy and sickly, he was strongly supported by his cousin, Te Puia. The following year, Te Rata led another ope to England to petition King George and Queen Mary to return Waikato confiscated land, which breached the Treaty of Waitangi. In June the following year, he had an audience with them that proved fruitless. The claims were referred back to the New Zealand government to investigate.
0: Kia tupu, kia hua, kia puawai. To grow, to prosper, to flourish.
2: Kōrero tia te reo Māori i ngā wā katoa. Te reo o tainui.

0: ngā kupu a iwi o Waikato Tainui no tātou ake te reo.
1: Now, the common Māori word used to describe an elderly woman is kuia, and the common Māori word to describe an elderly man is kuraua. But in Waikato Tainui,

0: he whenua, he wai, he tangata. Raupatu, the land, the water, the people.
1: In 1985, the Waitangi Tribunal wrote in the Manukau Report, Y8, that from the records of Sir John Gorst in 1864, the report of the Royal Commission 60 years after that, and from historical research almost a century since the event, all sources agree that the Waikato people never rebelled, but were attacked by British troops in direct violation of Article 2 of the Treaty of Waitangi.
0: Kia tupu, kia hua, kia puawai. To grow, to prosper, to flourish.
2: Another kiwaha that came up.
3: Yes.
2: Pretty cool. Mauakenei.
3: Mauakenei.
2: Mauakenei.
3: Ah, mauakenei.
2: Ah, mauakenei.
3: Ah, mauakenei.
4: Yeah. Mauakenei.
2: Yeah.
4: Like mau as in court, catch.
3: To be, I tēnei, a mau e whakamarama.
2: Well, could they? Ko te tikanga o te kupu, o te kōrero, o te kianga, te kiwaha, mauake nei, forever and a day.
3: Yeah.
2: Forever
3: and continued.
4: Infinity. Okay.
3: Infinity and beyond.
2: Beyond.
3: Mauake nei.
2: Mauake nei.
4: Oh, mauake nei. Yeah. So, okay.
5: Kei runga te kotipu, kei raro, te kotihono.
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2: Raupatu, he whenua, he wai, he tangata. Raupatu, the land, the water, the people.
3: In 1894, King Tawhiel died and his eldest son, Mahuta, became the third Māori king. King Mahuta created the king movement's first courts with judges, clerks and registrars. King Mahuta was asked by Prime Minister Richard Seddon to be a member of the Legislative Council and a minister representing Māori on the Executive Council. Mahuta accepted and was sworn into Parliament in 1903.
2: Kia tupu, kia hua. Kia pua wai, to grow, to prosper, to flourish.

0: Well, I'm on my Arnold Ney crusade. A few episodes back, yeah. We were giving a solution or other ways of using or other kiwaha that would replace the habit that some have formed in using anō nei. How would you say they were using it as just to open the line?
1: And furthermore,
0: as a consequence, that we looked at
1: added to that,
0: mm-hmm. and like so, instead of anō nei e hoa, you can say kamutu.
2: Kamutu.
0: Kamutu. Kamutu. Furthermore. And in addition to my last thought, kamutu.
2: Just going back to anō nei, it's actually for, it's as if blah, blah, blah. Is that right?
0: Yeah.
1: It's like, okay. It's as if.
2: Okay. Just checking.
0: Yeah. I tu I a anō nei kuia te māngai o te whare.
2: Oh, he stood as if he was the spokesperson.
0: Mm-hmm. Yeah. But people hang on to anō. And then they go, anō. But okay. Kamutu is furthermore.
1: In addition to that,
0: yeah.
2: Kei a koe he tauira?
1: Ko te wānanga o te aroa tēnei, ka kamutu, he wāhi, he tai ana e te tangata te ako i te reo.
0: Kia ora.
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4: Yeah.
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2: 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Nā ko nā.
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2: And hea te tikanga.
1: Nā ko nā i pēnei ai au. It's because of that I'm like this.
2: Okay.
0: Yeah.
2: And you guys are looking at me.
0: Yeah, need a few more.
1: Well, that's quite a, yeah, it's quite a big one.
0: I rongo au, kāre a pita i pai ki a paora. Nā ko nā, i whakatau ai au, kia kaua a paora e pōwhiritia ki te hui. Bit long that one.
2: Oh, somebody didn't like pita, and it was because of that, he wasn't given a welcome to the hui. He wasn't invited to
1: wasn't invited, yeah.
0: Ana. We all do that sometimes.
1: We all do that. Well, we try and
0: play having your barbie.
1: Yeah.
0: And you know, you got one text, you got one messenger group over here, and another one over there.
1: No, you've got about, if you've got four friends, you've got three messenger groups.
0: Because
1: there's one of those friends, they're not in that group. Yeah, you got another message because they're all in there, but the other friend's not in there. One for Paul, one for Peter.
2: And that's how you get yourself in trouble.
1: Nā ko nā i pēnā.
0: Yeah.
2: I pēnā ai. Is it ai?

0: he whenua, he wai, he tangata. Raupatu, the land, the water, the people.
1: King Tawhiro returned to the Waikato disheartened from his trip to England. He saw his people were impoverished, stricken by the land wars and confiscations. He established the Pokai, originally called Punakai, or source of food, on Kingitanga Marae, that he could attend annually and encourage the people to return to their marae. He said, "I have instituted this gathering to feed the widowed, the bereaved, and the destitute. It is a doorway that has been opened to the multitudes of people and the bounty of food." The first pokai was held at Whatiwhati Hoi in March 1885.
0: Kia tupu, kia hua, kia puawai. To grow, to prosper, to flourish.

0: Here's another phrase we can use around the fuddy in the evenings. Set the table, please. Whakarite te te pukua. Set the table, please. Whakarite te te pukua.
1: He reo kōrero, he reo ora.
2: A spoken language is a living language.

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1: Kua rua te kautau mai te Waitohu I te pire whakataunga whenua Raupatu o Waikato Tainui. 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
0: Kia tupu, kia hua, kia puawai. To grow, to prosper, to flourish.
2: Tūreiti e te iwi, and all it means is?
3: Too late, you've missed it.
2: Too late, you missed it.
4: Too late, you missed it.
2: Yeah. Who have you heard use this?
4: Man, I can't remember the last time I've heard it.
2: Yeah.
4: We've so, we've progressed well.
2: Yeah.
3: Right,
4: in terms of Te Reo Māori.
3: Yeah.
4: But these are one of the, these are one of the dimes of the 90s and 80s.
2: Quina, and I think even before then, it's one I hear from a particular generation.
4: Oh, yeah.
2: No ngā paipakeke.
4: Mm-hmm.
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4: Ai, ai, ai.

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0: Ko tā tātou kiwaha I tēnei wiki e hoa mā?
1: Tai e ana.
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1: Or would we T-A- drag the... Tai e ana.
0: Tai e ana. I think just tai e ana.
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0: 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Tai e.
1: Tai e.
0: Tai e.
1: Does it mean flash, eh?
0: Yeah. It means when someone is looking well... So e hoa mā, ko te tikanga o tēnei, ko te hanga o tētahi tangata, te papai o te hanga o tētahi tangata. 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
1: Oh,
0: tai e ana.
1: Ngā mihi e hoa.
0: I would use it when someone is dapper, or really, you know, really informal dress.
1: Yeah.
0: Yeah, kia tai e ana tō te hanga o te tangata.
1: Right. What about that pretty well-known catchy song from Ngā Tūmanako?
0: Yes.
1: Tae, te tū.
0: Te tū. Yeah, aye, aye, aye, aye.
1: Yeah, that's a cool waiata.
0: That's a cool waiata, yes. And to my understanding of that waiata, just using that as a focus point, is talking about the stance of our wahine.
1: Yeah.
0: And the way they carry themselves. So not so much just about their clothing, the way they clothe themselves, but how they carry themselves. Yeah, yeah.
1: And because that was a poi too, eh?
0: Yeah, yeah.
1: So it was all about basically celebrating women.
0: Yeah, absolutely. Yeah.

0: He whenua, he wai, he tangata. Raupatu, the land, the water, the people.
1: In February 1938, Tūmati agreed to an annual offer of £5,000 by the government with the provision for further negotiations. However, 2 months later, Tūmati died. Negotiations were postponed till 1946, where Te Puia agreed to Prime Minister Peter Fraser's offer of £5,000 in perpetuity. In time, Tūmati's hope for negotiations to resume between Waikato and the Crown came to fruition to complete their Raupatu settlement. In
0: 95. Kia tupu, kia hua, kia puawai. To grow, to prosper, to flourish.
2: Ko tau piriku ao, ko kai tō tehe, te purupuru o te waka,
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2: So things with the instances, like as if serves you right.
3: Yeah, good job.
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mighty morning. And welcome back to another Tai Pari Tai Timu request time for this Monday morning for a new week. Today, Monday the 31st, ooh, it's the end of August, te hōma. Hoi anō, kei te pē hia koutou I tēnei ata. How you all feeling? Mōrena joy, mōrena kia koutou katoa, kei wahora. Everyone listening in. I'd like to send a big mihi out to each and every one of you who have joined me this morning on Tai Pari Tai Timu Request Time. Mōrena a tamari. I will give out our request line phone numbers following this next waiata. Whakarongo mai. Shabong.

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If you live in Tauranga Moana, 578 2982. 578-2982. And if you'd like to ring using your mobile phone, 07578-2982 ihoma. 07578-2982. Nō reira, why am I? Please ring in. I would love to play your waiata and send it out to whomever you'd like to send it out to ihoma. Pēnei, ienei, just like these next two coming up, as usual. To get our show started this morning, I would like to send these two waiata going out to each and every one of you who have tuned in this morning with me for Tai Pati Tai Tumu. My name is Tipine. I will be with you up until 6 o'clock. I te atanei. A te marie, mōrena.

Those who waited there were going out to each and every one of you who have tuned in this morning to Tai Pari Tai Tumu from me. Hope you all enjoyed those waiate e hoa ma. Inaenei, mōrena joy, mōrena e hoa, and I hope you are getting better after getting out of the hospital. I hope you're at home getting better. Anyway, I'd like to play two waiata for you e hoa, and for joy going out to everyone who's listening in. Tuatahi by my Uncle Bunny Walters, Looking Through the Eyes of Love. And Tuarua by Tony Orlando and Dawn, Knock Three Times. Nō reira, whakarongo mai.

Thanks to Waiatere Wepo Joy and going out to everyone who's listening and hope you enjoyed your Waiatere Wa. A pai, you know, named Morena Patrick. Kia ora, Patrick. Patrick would like to send these two Waiatere out to everyone who's listening in. Tuatahi for you, Patrick. Herbs with Long Ago and Tuarua. April Sun in Cuba. By Dragon. Nō reira. Nader.

Those two wires are there were for Patrick. Morning, Patrick. I hope you have a lovely day, ehoa, and hope you enjoyed your waiata. Ka pai I naia nei. I would like to play a dedication for Ronnie. Morena, Ronnie. Ronnie would like to send these two waiata. Also, going out to everyone who's listening in this morning. Tuatahi, Wonderful, Wonderful by Johnny Mathis. Tuarua, Wilbert Harrison with Kansas City. Whakarongo mai rā.

That is who Waiata there. We're for Ronnie and going out to everyone who's listening in. Hope you enjoyed your Waiata, Ronnie. Ka pai, coming up straight after that, I'd like to play two Waiata here for G.I. Joe. G.I. No Joe. Motaku here. G.I. No Joe. Kia ore hoa morena. G.I. No Joe would like to send these two Waiata out to everyone who's listening in. Tuatahi by Celeste, by John Batiste, featuring Celeste, It's Alright. Tuarua by Damn Native, Behold, Taku Cool Style. Whakarongo mai.

Thanks to Waiata there, we're for G.I. 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Hope you enjoyed your two Waiata there, hoa. Ka pai I nai nei, mōrena Michael. Mōrena e hoa. Michael would like to send these out to his usual group. Jamie Cooper, Fire Maikara. The Komatu and Waitara, Blue Boy and the Waikato. Patsy and Johnny, Stephen, Chicken, Abraham. His sister in law, Gina. The Urban and Kohu whānau here in Tauranga Moana. And his brother, Reg. Tuatahi, the Manhattans, kiss and say goodbye.

0: Tuarua. All I have to do is dream, dream, dream by the Everly Brothers. Anei.
1: This has got to be the saddest day of my life. I called you here today for a bit of bad news. I won't be able to see you anymore because of my obligations and the ties that you have.
0: Forgot to say, forgot to mention that these two wives are also going out to everyone who's listening in.
1: And since this is our last day together, I want to hold you just one more time. When you turn and walk away, don't look back. I want to remember you just like this. Let's just kiss and say goodbye.

Those two Waiata there were for Michael. Going out to his usual group and also everyone who's listening and tuned in. Ka pai, nō reiri nāina, I'd like to play two Waiata for your brother, Mr. Ika, aka Reg, down there in Waitara. So therefore these two Waiata going out to all his whānau in Waitara and also back out to his brother Michael. Tuatahi, Bobby Vinton, Mr. Lonely, Tuarua. Conway Twitty, it's only make-believe.

Those two Waiata there were for Mr. Ika, aka Reg, down there in Waitara. Hope you enjoyed your Waiata e hoa. Ka pai e nāianei, I'd like to play two Waiata for Roger. Mōrena, Roger. Roger also would like to send these two Waiata out to everyone who's listening in. Tuatahi, Elvis Presley with Peace in the Valley, Tuarua. I Believe in You, Don Williams.

Those two wired to there with for Roger, and hang out to everyone who's listening in. Hope you enjoyed your wired to there. Ka pai e hoa ma, time here at Taipari Taitumu has just gone on to 5 a.m. Nō reira, 1 hour left of request time. A pai, nō reira I nā, and I'd like to play a request to Waiata here for Aroha Nui. For Aroha Nui and Tuatahi, going out to her over 70s group, all of the beautiful queer in her over 70s group, Moana, Shirley, Gail, Ludine, Lena, Gabrielle, Trina, Sue, Nomai, your younger sister Nomai, Ella, Jan, Jill and Diane. And also out to your three sisters, Ehua, your younger sister Nomai who lives next door, Roto who lives in Napier and Rākai who lives up there in Papakura. And your waiata, Tuatahi, your Patty Page medley, the Tennessee Waltz and Changing Partners medley, Tuarua. Don't Know Much by Aaron Neville and Linda Ronstadt. Nō reira, whakarongo mai.

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1: look at this face, I know the years are showing.

Those two waiata there, wherefore, aroha nui. Hope you enjoyed your waiata there, hua. Ka pai, time here at Taipari Taitimu is 11 minutes after 5 a.m. Nā reira, these next few waiata coming up from me and going out to each and every one of you who are listening in this morning. But before I do play these waiata, I'll just give out our numbers one more time. 0800 824 727. If you live in Tauranga, 578-2982. And if you'd like to ring using your mobile phone, 07578-2982. Nō reira, whakarongo mai.

time here at Taupiri. Taitumu is 24 minutes after 5 a.m. I will be finishing, winding up at 6 o'clock I te atane e hoa mā. Nō reira, I nai nei. I'd like to say morena Whaelina down there in Whanganui. Morena Whaelina. Whaelina would like to send these to Waiata going out to everyone who's listening in. Tuatahi by Sir Howard Morrison, How Great Thou Art. Tuarua by the Pātea Māori Club, Ko Poie. Whakarongo mai.

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Ladies and gentlemen, the three most important things in life, faith, hope, and love. It is with my love that I thank you all for sharing this night with me.

Those two wires there were for Whaealina down there in Whanganui, and going out to everyone who's listening in. Hope you enjoyed your Waiata Whaea. Ka pai inaenei, I'd like to play another two Waiata for Ronnie. Your Waiata Tuatahi, The Young Ones by Cliff Richard, and that Waiata there is for Tommy, your friend Tommy. And your second Waiata, your first Waiata for Tommy is What's New Pussycat. What's New Pussycat by Tom Jones. And then your second Waiata is for Gina. And that Gina's song is The Young Ones by Cliff Richard. Nō reira, Tommy and Gina and also Ronnie would like to send these two Waiata out to all the cool cats who are listening in. And also out to me. So thank you very much. Anei.

those two Waiata there were for Ronnie, Tommy and Gina, and going out to all the cool cats listening in, and even now to me. Thank you very much, Ronnie, Tommy and Gina. Kia ora, kia ora. Kia pai e hoa mā. We are 20 minutes away from Wāmutu. Nō reira, anei rā, etahi Waiata.

Nō reira I hō mā, kua hau tēnā, that is me. For another morning on this Monday morning, Monday the 31st of August. I do hope you enjoyed the show as much as I enjoyed being with you te atane this morning. Also, I hope you all have a lovely day at work, at mahi, or whatever you may end up doing today. Last but not least, e hoa mā, I look forward to catching up with you again for tomorrow morning show back here on Tai Pari, Tai Tumu. 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
0: 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Someone could be talking about something and saying, wow, such and such is going on, but this has happened and therein lies the problem. Therein lies the problem. 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
2: 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So right. I've got the marae sorted.
0: Yeah.
2: We don't have any chefs.
0: Yeah. 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
1: Kia ora whānau, today we look at Waikato Tainui dialect where the Māori consonant ng, ng is used. Hei tauira, if you were to say the word ēnei, meaning these things, you would replace the P in pēnei with ng, changing the word to ngēnei. And again for the word ēra, meaning those things. 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
0: Ngā kupu a iwi, o Waikato Tainui, no tātou wake, te reo.
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1: 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It's the E Tū Whānau Papa Photo Dump. 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
5: Tainui Live endeavours to adhere to the guidelines set out by the Broadcasting Standards Authority. 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

0: Kotte. 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
1: Kotte, rapea.
0: Rapea.
1: So we looked at koya and how it's used to emphasize or change the context of something.
0: Yeah.
1: And I thought, hey, pai ki te.
0: Add on.
2: Like koya rapea.
0: You're going to add on koya the next rapea. One.
1: So, whakarongo te wa. Next. Maku rapea, maku rapea, maku koe e afie.
0: So I'm happy for you.
1: Is the composer like questioning, or I might help you?
0: Yeah.
1: Or I might help you, rapea?
0: Yeah. Yeah.
1: It's actually it's an indeed. I will indeed.
2: Ah.
1: Yeah. So when someone says, oh, kia kai tātou ki tēnei wharekai, say, ai rapea, absolutely.
2: Okay.
1: Rapea.
2: Oh, yeah. So it's,
1: kia haere rapea ki reira. Let's go there.
0: Thank you for bringing that back for me. Yeah, because he wareware au I reira rā tērā kōrero iri ana.
1: Aye.
0: Yeah, awesome. Yeah, maku rapea.

0: Ka paetangi here, Rākai Fofau me te reka o ngā waia. Tā morena te whānau, just had some parking troubles at the fire night.
1: Oh my gosh. A kāre te whira te kēti I tēnei ata. It didn't open up for anyone, our parking. So yeah, we had to sort that out. But we're back. We're here te whānau. Morena kia koutou katoa.
0: Awesome. And there was a few of us actually doing the same kind of game plan that I had when we went downstairs. We were trying to get the thing open. Went to the lift, but anyway, didn't eventuate, but we do have a man in there right now trying to fix up our parking situation at the

0: in future years as well. So kia ko te rā wairua o Kingi Tuheitia ina nahira. And to celebrate that, two games took place. The first was the Koronehana Shield between our whanau no Raunga Aiti, Ngāti Haua, and our whanau no Rota Mai o Whanganui, o Rātana. I pakanga mo te Koronehana Shield, and then the reintroduction of a game that I grew up watching and playing back during my time, the Taniwharau and Tūranga Wāwae matchup, which was an awesome game as well. So both games were fantastic, with Rātana retaining the Koronehana Shield, and for the first time the Taniwharau and Tūranga Wāwae, because we didn't have a shield that we played for back in our day. It was just in the rugby league calendar, so every six games we'd end up playing each other at the Koronehana, and then we just played for the mana of the Koronehana, right? But this year, I te mei tūtene kēmu I te rā wairua o Kingi Tuheitia, I whakairohia te tehi Taonga Hall, the Kingi Tuheitia Pōtatau te Whero te Tuawhitu Memorial Trophy, which was played for yesterday between Taniwharau and Tūranga Wāwae. And I don't know the setting into this game, but the winner of that game also has their flags, colours, will be the colours of the Koronehana for the next year. So,
1: oh, do you mean? Yeah, yeah.
0: Because of course we've seen during King Tuheitia's time, there's a blue and gold flag, and now they've got a green and gold flag as well. And so whoever wins that game also gets the opportunity to have their colours flowing for their Koronehana.
1: I love that. Whole idea. You know,
0: absolutely.
1: Ko tērā tō tātou ariki nui e whakaro whakamua ana.
0: Yeah.
1: Te kotahi tanga ngera momo āhuranga katoa i auera e te iwi. Ko ianei te wiki mo te Koronehana.
0: Boia. We'll kickstart that this Wednesday, of course. We'll be live streaming from there.

0: Catch a Fire and circle back tingo tereka o ngā waiata. All right, here's our kiwaha o te wiki e te whānau. Māma noi ho tēnei, kaore i ārika rika. And you'll hear this a lot during the koronei hana. 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So abundant is what kaore ke i ārika rika. So you can add that to anything. Kaore ke i ārika rika ngā kai
1: I
0: whakawhiwhia. I hora. Yeah, hora ki ngā tepu. Yeah, exactly there. There were abundant of food on the tables. There were abundant of food for people. Kaore ke i ārika rika. 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

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And of course, our maramataka mote nei rangi. And don't forget, of course, birthday shout-outs happening after 8 o'clock. You can holla my 0800-954-036. Or get a hold of Atawhai or myself, and we'll shout-out to that special somebody. Mama noho. LAB, Anei Tarata Waiata, Ocean Demon, with Tainui Live at 8 to 8, with Tainui Live.

0: all papa, koro and special papa figures. It's the E Tu Whānau Papa Photo Dump. Want to go in the draw to win them a $200 voucher this Father's Day? It's easy. Head to your local iwi station's Facebook page, drop a photo of you and your papa or papa figure in the comments, let us know why he's the whānau hero and they're in to win. Got a favourite photo?
1: Chuck it in.
0: Just make sure you've got permission to share the photo first. Entries close midday September 2nd. So let's make Father's Day a bit more tino for your papa.
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7: Tainui. Oike, te maramataka i tēnei rā, a koha o Give Back Day to Papa Tuānuku. There are 4 Give Back Days in the maramataka, and when you are intentional about koha today, it comes back tenfold. 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

0: Now, Jura, was Zion's perspective. 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
0: 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Sienna Spyro, it's Material Lover.

0: All right, Tomika Perkins, clear my mind, check my jar. All right, time for our Zodiacs. Who doesn't mind being in the crowd? Okay, with our star signs. Okay, well, I don't know if Leo.
1: Tuarua ko ngā Leos, who loves a huge crowd. Leos love being in the centre of attention as well, and they treat a large crowd like their personal stage. Hey, so he's a show pony then, you Leos.
0: Yeah, they love that. They love that. how about... Oh, who else we got in there? We'll go... Gemini.
1: Tuatahi mai ko ngā Geminis who love a huge crowd as the ultimate social butterfly of the zodiacs. Geminis love working a room, talking to complete strangers and bouncing from people to people. Oh. Big groups feed the endless curiosity and need for stimulation.
0: Wow. Okay, I got the first two. Who's number three?
1: Ko koe, ko ngā Aries.
0: Oh, really? Okay, yeah.
1: Aries bring high voltage to large gatherings and love taking the lead. They feed off the roaring momentum of big, active crowds and groups.
0: Okay. To the Aries. There Aries, we go. Gemini, and...
1: Gemini, Leo, and Aries.
0: Yeah, Leo, that's right. Yes, okay. All right. There we go. Bring it on, the crowds.
1: No mai, haere mai, ki tānui.
0: All right, Son of Water is dropping down with Tānui Live, back with our music pick very shortly, mate.

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0: All right, Deli. Pity my Te Tera Kaunga Away. It's a time for my music pick. It's all about the R&B today. Okay, you shouldn't have any troubles guessing this one there at the
1: front. You said that in the past, and I had troubles.
0: Well, they're an all-boy group, Te Kiri.
1: Oyster Men.
0: There you go. See, no troubles at all. No troubles at all.
1: Nothing but belief around here.
0: Yeah. And you know what? They've been hitting the socials lately with a lot of people trying to get the on bended knee trill bit and the changing key. I've got to play that song because it's a little bit too slow for us for Monday. We want to get up and jamming. So I thought, since I saw a bit of Oyster Men over the weekend, watched a few TikToks with the actual singers talking about their lives and stuff like that, I thought, why not play a bit of Boyz II Men?
1: Love Boyz II Men.
0: Today, so I thought, we'll jam a bit of Water Runs Dry for you this morning. Boyz II Men, Morena.

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0: 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Te Arawa Waka landed here first before Tainui Waka did. True or false? Te Arawa Waka landed here first before Tainui Waka did. True or false? True. Te Arawa Waka did land here before Tainui Waka.
1: Upoku Pakaru Resources proudly sponsored by Waikato Tainui.

0: Okay, Lani and Folded Tino Te Rakaunga. We woke up this week with the Waz at the top of the NRL table. Yeah, boy.
1: Yeah, tika ka, tika kare, kore, ko ki te hoki koutou katoa I tērā kiriata, you know, Jet.
0: Cleary.
1: Jet, yep. Cleary had his debut and ka pai ia.
0: Yeah, no, had his, obviously his dad, who coaches the Penrith Panthers, was also a Warrior back in the day as well. And his brother Nathan Cleary flew across with his whānau to go and celebrate his debut. So there's another father and son combo that played for the Warriors.
1: And you know what I also liked was when he got smashed. Jet got smashed and Nathan was sitting there having a chuckle.
0: Yeah, yeah.
1: Hey, typical brother. Ooh, welcome to the big boys.
0: Exactly that. So, yeah, we're at the top of the table. The Warriors, same points differential. Oh, same points as the Penrith Panthers, but, of course, our points differential is high at the moment. We're at 6.97. They're at 6.4. Oh, the difference is 309 and 308, so we're 1 point ahead. Going into the last game of the season, so we need to win this next game and make sure that we score more points than the Panthers to be the minor premiers, but guaranteed home semi-final nonetheless for the Warriors. So, yeah.
1: Up the Waz,
0: up the Waz, up the Waz. Wahine, though, not so good.
1: Aroha.
0: Going down to a close battle to the Dragons. We'll switch them out of the contention, I think, for their top four. But, Nikita Bryant, you did us proud, ladies.

0: So I told her, I told her, I told her. I said, boss her right, boss her left, boss her right, boss her left. I'm going straight down here. You can't miss it.
1: All right, Zentaj and Life of a Mischief. Tēnā tērā kōngā, wā I tēngā mihi o te ata.
2: Mōrena kia koutou katoa, ko tāki tērā wā, the quiz time trivia.
1: All right, just jam it.
2: And it's all about cartoons today, kōrite.
1: Oh, okay, yep.
2: Okay, who was Mickey Mouse's girlfriend's name?
1: Minnie Mouse.
2: Tika. The Lion King, what was Simba's father's name?
1: Mufasa.
2: Tika, what kind of animal is Scooby-Doo?
1: He's a dog. No.
2: He was a Great Dane.
1: Okay.
2: Who lives in a pineapple under the sea?
1: SpongeBob SquarePants.
2: Okay, what is the name of the cowboy in Toy Story?
1: Woody.
2: Yep. In Frozen, what is the name of Elsa's sister?
1: Oh, jeez. You want to build a snowman?
2: Elsa and...
1: Elsa...
2: Come on, you have...
1: Yeah, I'm just trying to go through the songs. What was her name again? I forgot.
2: Are you Elsa or are you...
1: Ah. Damn it, nope.
2: Anna. What is Superman's real name?
1: Clark Kent.
2: Nice. What are the names of the two enemies in Tom and Jerry?
1: Oh, Tom and Jerry. The two enemies.
2: It is Tom and Jerry.
1: Yeah.
2: Quite a tough go to.
1: Yeah.
2: Hey, that was a bit of a trick one. What type of fish is Nemo?
1: Nemo is a clownfish.
2: Kapai, what is the name of Shrek's wife?
1: Fiona.
2: Kapai, which cartoon lives... At 742 Evergreen Terrace.
1: Evergreen Terrace, 2 foot. Sesame Street? No. No.
2: Here's a hint. Marge.
1: Oh, The Simpsons.
2: Yep, Ka Pai. What is the name of the snowman in Frozen?
1: Oh.
2: Someone's yelling in their car right now.
1: Hard out.
2: Do you want to build a snowman?
1: The
2: frozen one's getting you, eh?
1: Yeah.
2: Call Olaf Tonenga.
1: Oh, yes.
2: Who is Batman's famous sidekick?
1: Oh, Robin.
2: It's Moana. In Moana, what is the name of the demigod who travels with Moana?
1: Oh, Maui.
2: What are the Teenage Mutant Ninja Turtles?
1: That is Michelangelo, Donatello, Raphael, and Leonardo.
2: Ka Pai, what are the names of the villains in The Little Mermaid?
1: No.
2: Ursula. Which cartoon character famously says, "What up, Doc?"
1: Bugs Bunny.
2: Yep. Pātai Whakamutunga. In Cars, what number is Lightning McQueen?
1: Oh. Is it 31? No.
2: 95.
1: Oh, yes.
2: We've got about an 85% pass rate today, Pātai.
1: Yeah, not bad.
2: At all.
1: It was the girl ones that was getting me, wasn't it?
2: Hey, and I find that really surprising because you have seven of them. Hey, listen, it's way to mātaki rato ngā kiria, so you just switched off.
1: Yeah, no. Well, yeah, I didn't mind Frozen, actually, but it's been that while. But
2: it has been a while,
1: Yeah. I watched that one. And then the other cartoons were kind of like, you know.
2: Ongoing.
1: Yeah, ongoing.
2: Oh, well, kāpai. Hopefully you did well.
1: Nonetheless, kāpai. Well, we'll talk it over later. Random Van, The Tiny Life.

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9: If you lost the bet, you'd have to do a dare. 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I had to walk down there in a hula skirt, something else. It was, we had a blast, bro.
6: E hara I te toa takitahi, engari, e toa takitini.
9: Bro, JD had the black book, and I tell you, it was a legendary book, bro. 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
6: Whakarongo mai, hākari hā kinakina. 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

0: Come on. All right. If you didn't know, man, the Wakama Worlds happened over the weekend as well. Congratulations to all the teams. But we had a couple that got over the podium.
1: Oh, yeah. Huge shout out to my niece, little Miss Totua, who came away with 5 medals.
0: Market.
1: 2 in elite and 2 in intermediate. Koe rā noi ho tētahi tauira o ngētahi kaihoi I haere ki tā wāhi ki te whakakanohi I te iwi Māori. You know, Aotearoa.
0: Mm-hmm.
1: Shout out to all of the crews from Aotearoa who did go over there, who gave it their all and all that sort of stuff. Patara, did you ever do wakama growing up?
0: Nah, wasn't my thing. Well, there was no wakama when I was growing up, to be fair. No wakama club in Huntly when I was growing up. So I didn't even know wakama was a thing. Wasn't two of my kids started doing it, and Rahu Pōkeka started, that I realised there was wakama. I had no idea.
1: True.
0: I had no idea there was wakama.
1: Wow. Yeah,
0: didn't know what it was, didn't know anything about it growing up.
1: It wasn't in your circle of in your life and all that sort of stuff, obviously, eh?
0: No, yeah, exactly.
1: It just wasn't a thing at that time.
0: Nobody in Huntly knew.
1: Yeah, wow.
0: During my era, I'm talking about it. During my time as growing up, which was pretty old, funny. You know, I'm almost 50, for goodness sake.
1: So, you're all good. Hey, nearly 50, still looking bloody 40. Hey.
0: But yeah, no, I didn't grow up with that. It was just league touch. That was probably the only two sports that I really was privy to.
1: Yeah, I never did wakame as well. But, you know, I went in as a ringer when they needed someone to fill the waka, a kōpapa. But other than that, that was my experience in it, you know. Yep. And being a mana whenua, at Karapiro and all that sort of stuff. That's really been my contribution.
0: Yeah.
1: But hey, Wakama World is an amazing world. Shout out to Papa Hotu.
0: Yes.
1: Hoturua Pākei, yes. Kua, kua tūwhera I tēnei tātou ki te Aomeki.
0: And Te Tuki, if you didn't know, started underneath the Taniwhare Rugby League Club as well, if you didn't know that.
1: No, I did not know that.
0: Yep. When Hoturua's father played for Taniwhare, and then so when they wanted to build their wakama, and see, this is the thing, they started off underneath the banner of Taniwhare because they needed an organised body that was already registered to get them off the ground. So Taniwhare did that for them, and then they moved on and did their own thing. So that's a story that Hotu tells us about his connection to the club and why son's come to play for the club as well.
1: Wow, atahu ake nei.
0: All right, King George cuts up now and Ngā Tōria with the crew that you were talking about there, the J19s, who took out the got bronze medal in the V6 500 metre final as well. So a couple of great hine.

0: Calling all papa, koro and special papa figures. It's the E Tu Whānau Papa Photo Dump. Want to go in the draw to win them a $200 voucher this Father's Day? It's easy. Head to your local iwi station's Facebook page, drop a photo of you and your papa or papa figure in the comments. Let us know why he's the whānau hero and they're in to win. Got a favourite photo?
1: Chuck it in.
0: Just make sure you've got permission to share the photo first. Entries close midday September 2nd. So let's make Father's Day a bit more tino for your papa.
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3: 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The Tainui anchor is found in Mōkō. 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The Tainui anchor is found in Mōkō. 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You can find the Tainui anchor in the cemetery at Maniaroa Marae in Mōkō.
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2: 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And it could be somebody who physically, has a physically demanding job, he mahi piere nuku tēnā. You could be a scaffer or whatever, you're up early in the morning, using your hands, you know, nothing to do with hard mahi.
3: Even at the gym?
2: Even at the gym, you know, if you're squatting 250 kgs, oh, hei mahi piere nuku tēnā.
4: Or if you're trying to lift your auntie up, mahi piere nuku tēnā.
3: Who does that?
2: You can be used in so many ways, like you have to shut auntie up, mahi piere nuku tēnā. Good luck with that one.
1: Kāri te mai, hei!
4: No mai ki te waharoa with Hems.
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0: Taupiri te maunga ko Waikato te awa. 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
1: Kupu whakarite, rite, rite, jairite mai. Hey!
2: Iho pū manawa.
3: Someone with natural talent and intuitive cleverness.
2: Yeah, this is a good mihi to somebody who has those abilities. Also going to use as an idol, you know, ke taku iho pū manawa tēnā koe.
3: Oh, I love that.
2: If you're thinking about somebody who you idolise for exactly those traits right there, use as me.
4: Could you use it for someone that has passed on?
2: Yeah, ke te iho pū manawa, haere koe ki, ko whiturangi te, haere koe, yeah. Somebody, you know, that you idolised or had all of those attributes while they were living, and just want to pay homage to them and me to them on their journey to the next realm.
3: I love that, and because we've no doubt all have had an idol that we have looked up to.
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0: all papa, koro and special papa figures. It's the E Tu Whānau Papa Photo Dump. 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It's easy. 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Got a favourite photo?
1: Chuck it in.
0: Just make sure you've got permission to share the photo first. 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